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This is Scary Terry's Saturday Nightmare. What's up? I'm Scary Effin' Terry. We do this every Saturday from 7 until midnight on Rock 94.7, 102.9, Rock 94.7. That was a flashback. I meant 94.7 The Beast. 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All right, coming up on tonight's show, you know the drill, and if you don't, I'll get you up to speed. We play all of the metal, and we talk to your favorite musicians as well. So let's get to it, starting with Korn. Y'all want a single? You know what to say next. Because if I said what was next, I get fined by the FCC on 94.7 The Beast.

0: Suicidal Tendencies, You Can't Bring Me Down. It's on 94.7 The Beast. It is Rock Unleashed, Metal Unleashed on Scary Terry Saturday Nightmare. I'm Scary F and Terry. Hey, congratulations to Joy Bloom. She joins the roster of people who have won tickets to Rock Fest in Kadot from 94.7 The Beast with Dave and Chuck the Freaks Rock Fest Hookup. Joy Bloom of Dorchester, our latest winner. Now it's your turn. 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

0: 94.7 The Beast, Rock Unleashed, Metal Unleashed. It is Scary Terry's Saturday Nightmare with Deftones and Infinite Source, Mudvayne before that, and Happy. I'm Scary Effin' Terry, and being a famous musician can get you a lot of things. It can protect you from a lot of things. Let's face it, once you get to a certain level, there's some financial security, but it doesn't matter how rich you are, you can't always dodge the birds.
1: We were driving through, and I had the sunroof of my car open, and all of a sudden, it was like a squadron of B-52 bombers flying over the top of my car. There were just literally dozens and dozens of black, gigantic crows flying over my car, and I said, "Chris, do you have a recorder on your phone?" And he said, "Well, yeah, I do." And I said, "Well, stick it out of the sunroof." And so he sticks it out of the sunroof, and they were just going crazy. I thought for sure my car was going to get painted, but, you know, fortunately we got out of there. And we used the clip on the song.
0: 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It's Go to Hell. It is Scary Terry's Saturday Nightmare on 94.7 The Beast.

0: 94.7 The Beast, Rock Unleashed, Metal Unleashed, Scary Terry, Saturday Nightmare, that band unleashing new music. We're very ready for it, but we're going back to their very first big hit in the world of metal, Nonpoint. What a day. I'm Scary F and Terry. Nonpoint has played at Northwoods Rock Rally in the past. This year's Rock Rally lineup is pretty legit, too, man. You can check it out. See all the other big shows coming your way in your neck of the Northwoods. Check out our concert calendar, 947thebeast.com.
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6: Tonight we'll see scattered clouds and a chance of frost with a low of 34. And for Mother's Day, expect partly cloudy skies and cool temperatures again, with some breezy winds out of the northwest at 5 to 15 miles per hour. Our high will be 53, and Monday will start off cold before warming up to a high of 56. With your storm track forecast, I'm meteorologist Tanner Blonky.
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94.7 The Beast, Rock Unleashed, Metal Unleashed. It is Scary Terry's Saturday Nightmare with Lamb of God and Ruin. Pantera before that in 5 minutes alone. What's up? I'm Scary F and Terry. Welcome to hour number two of the show. Coming up in hour number two, we're going to clear up a bit of misinformation about one of our favorite bands who do have a bit of a comeback planned, but they wanted to clarify a few things about that comeback. We'll get to that after Baroness, It Shocked Me. Scary Terry, Saturday Nightmare, 94.7 The Beast.

is in love with herself. She likes the dark, and on her milk white neck

0: 94.7 The Beast, Rock Unleashed, Metal Unleashed, Scary Terry, Saturday Nightmare with Type O Negative and Black Number One. So we told you a while back that the boys in Type O Negative, they had found some archived material from the late Peter Steele, and they were working on it. And the way that the metal press made it sound is, oh, new Type O, any day now. And the boys recently released a statement that, hey, man, we're taking our time with this. Obviously, Peter Steele is gone. We miss him dearly. And we want to treat this material with the utmost respect. So we're taking our time with it. Do not expect a whole world tour and that sort of thing. We're treating this with the dignity it deserves. And we absolutely respect that. We also respect the riff machine that is Dino Cazadas of Fear Factory. We'll chat with him. 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
6: 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If you don't like Scary Terry's Saturday Nightmare, Terry's going to ask why not. With a chainsaw.

0: 94.7 The Beast, Rock Unleashed, Metal Unleashed. It is Scary Terry, Saturday Nightmare with Spirit Box in the Void. Gojira before that. They are one of your headliners at Rockfest in Kadat this summer with Stranded. One of the things that I love about Gojira and other musicians that operate in a certain vein of metal. I'm talking bands like Meshuggah and Prong and, you know, Pantera. These bands that write these absolutely sick grooves and riffs that just cut right to the essence and just make you move, even involuntarily. I have to know where this stuff comes from. So when I had a chance to talk to the riff machine, that is Dino Cazadas of Fear Factory, I had to know, brother, what's one of the weirdest places you've ever found inspiration for one of your absolutely incredible guitar riffs?
1: It's kind of hard because it just comes to me in all different directions. I can be walking down the street and just walking on the sidewalk, and then boom, just a riff comes to my head, and I have to record it right away, whether it's on my phone or whether it's in my studio. I just got to get it out. You know, but it comes from everywhere. You know, other music. It comes from watching movies, reading books, or just, you know, dreaming about music. You know, it just comes from everywhere. It's really hard to say what the weirdest place it comes from because it just comes naturally.
0: Wherever it comes from, man, it works. Fear Factory, Edge Crusher. 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

0: Slipknot, Duality. It's on Scary Terry's Saturday Nightmare. 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Hold on. 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
3: Tonight we'll see scattered clouds and a chance of frost with a low of 34. And for Mother's Day, expect partly cloudy skies and cool temperatures again, with some breezy winds out of the northwest at 5 to 15 miles per hour. Our high will be 53. And Monday will start off cold before warming up to a high of 56. With your storm track forecast, I'm meteorologist Tanner Blonke.
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It is Scary Terry Saturday Nightmare with Hell Yeah, covering Rock and Roll Hall of Fame inductee now, Phil Collins, and I Don't Care Anymore. Anthrax covering Joe Jackson. Got the time right before that. What's up? I'm Scary F and Terry. Coming up, we fire up heavy metal birthdays. We also fire up something from a band that has a movie in theaters this weekend. But first, Cradle of Filth, Nymphetamine. It's on Scary Terry Saturday Nightmare, 94.7 The Beast.

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0: If today's your birthday, you share with some people who are a pretty big deal, starting with John Brown. Now, this guy is an absolute American hero. He was an abolitionist and revolutionary who led the raid on Harper's Ferry. He killed a bunch of slave traders. He freed a bunch of slaves. And what did he get for it? He was the first person ever to be executed for treason in the United States. Killed for treason because he freed slaves. You know who was actually doing treason? Slave owners. Maybe we should have executed them. I don't know. Just a thought. Anyhow, you also share your birthday with J.M. Barrie, Scottish novelist and playwright who created Peter Pan. You also share your birthday with a British archaeologist and Egyptologist who found King Tut's tomb, Howard Carter. You also share your birthday with a curious fellow, William Moulton Marston, American psychologist. He invented an early prototype of the lie detector. He was also a writer who co-created Wonder Woman. Which, you know, the golden lasso of truth, a lie detector. Also, people say he was kind of into being tied up and tying folks up. So, not kink shaming, kink asking why. You also share your birthday with a guy who wrote a piece of work that traumatized the hell out of kids who thought they were going to be watching a fun cartoon. Richard Adams, the guy who wrote Watership Down. You also share your birthday with Roger Hargreaves. It was the author and illustrator of the Mr. Men and Little Miss children's books. Like they had had big bold primary colors and basic shapes. There's like Mr. Grumpy and Miss Bashful and all that stuff. You also share your birthday with video game designer Patrice Desilets, the person who brought us Assassin's Creed. In the world of sports, you share your birthday with Milwaukee Brewers champion Prince Fielder. In the world of music, you share your birthday with bassist for Cheap Trick, Tom Peterson, and the piano man himself, Billy Joel. If today's your birthday, make it a happy heavy metal one. Also, Billy Joel is actually in a metal band called Attila. Not that Attila, different Attila. So, kind of a heavy metal birthday. Anyway, if today's your birthday, make it a happy heavy metal one. This song is for you.
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Unleashed, Metal Unleashed, it is Scary Terry's Saturday Nightmare with Megadeth and Soldier on Tool. Before that, in Schism. This band has a movie in theaters this weekend. You're going to have to drive to a bigger city to see it, because that's just how it be sometimes. Yeah, Iron Maiden, Hallowed Be Thy Name. It's on Scary Terry's Saturday Nightmare, 94.7 The Beast.

0: 94.7 The Beast, Rock Unleashed, Metal Unleashed, Scary Terry, Saturday Nightmare with that old school Seven Dust and Black. That band's hitting the road with Theory of a Dead Man in 2026. If that show's coming anywhere near us, you'll find out about it. And even if it isn't, you can find out about a whole bunch of other shows in our concert calendar. 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
4: Tonight we'll see scattered clouds and a chance of frost with a low of 34. And for Mother's Day, expect partly cloudy skies and cool temperatures again, with some breezy winds out of the northwest at 5 to 15 miles per hour. Our high will be 53, and Monday will start off cold before warming up to a high of 56. With your storm track forecast, I'm meteorologist Tanner Blonkey.
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1: I hate you for the sacrifices you made for me. 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

The late Lemmy and Motorhead, Killed by Death. It's on Scary Terry's Saturday Nightmare on 94.7 The Beast. Rock Unleashed, Metal Unleashed, Five Finger Death Punch before that, and Never Enough. That band has new tunes coming our way before too long, or so I hear. I'm Scary F and Terry. Welcome to hour number four of the show. Coming up in hour number four, we fire up some old school Deftones, and we talk to one of our favorite Swedish musicians. But first, it's Gwar, Sick of You. It's on Scary Terry's Saturday Nightmare, 94.7 The Beast.

0: 94.7 The Beast, Rock Unleashed, Metal Unleashed, Scary Terry, Saturday Nightmare with Deftones, Be Quiet and Drive. What's up? I'm Scary Effin' Terry. Once upon a time, I lived close enough to the Beast broadcast facilities where I used to walk to work every day. Oh man, I was in such better shape back then. Anyway, if you're down for a good walk, especially one for a good cause, join 94.7 The Beast for the Walk MS WASA 2026. That's going to kick at the Central Wisconsin Convention and Expo Center in Rothschild on May 16th. 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

0: Spirit Box, circle with me, 94.7 The Beast, Rock Unleashed, Metal Unleashed on Scary Terry's Saturday Nightmare. Slayer before that in South of Heaven. What's up? I'm Scary Effin' Terry. And thank you very much for listening to this, because thanks to you listening to this, I get to do some fun stuff. And one of the fun things I get to do is talk to some of your favorite metal musicians. And one of the things I like to have them do is record a little bit where they say the name of the show and, you know, basically just give me a plug. And most of the time it works out pretty well, but sometimes you're talking to somebody who English isn't necessarily their first language. And you get this with Johannes Eckerstorm of Avatar.
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1: 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Oh, we should have pre-recorded like the same voice. You're listening to Scary Terry. That's not good. Scary Terry. Saturday Nightmare. Hey, this is Giannis Mavatar, and you're listening to Scary Terry. Saturday Nightmare.
0: It took him a minute, but he got there. It's Avatar, it's Let It Burn, it's Scary Terry's Saturday Nightmare, 94.7 The Beast.

0: 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Slipknot's Corey Taylor showing up on a brand new song from Motionless and White called Playing God. You know, it's a funny thing about Motionless and White. They have a lot of heavy stuff, but they also have, you know, a lot of radio-friendly stuff. And all the new things they've released from their upcoming album, it's just all been super aggro. 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
1: Tonight, we'll see scattered clouds and a chance of frost with a low of 34. And for Mother's Day, expect partly cloudy skies and cool temperatures again, with some breezy winds out of the northwest at 5 to 15 miles per hour. Our high will be 53. And Monday, we'll start off cold before warming up to a high of 56. With your storm track forecast, I'm meteorologist Tanner Blonky.
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Anthrax before that, Caught in a Mosh, getting us into hour number five of the show. What's up? I'm Scary F and Terry. This is the fifth hour. It's the last hour we get, so let's make it count. Coming up in this hour, we will hear the very last song that the late Brent Hinds recorded with Mastodon before he passed. But first, Beartooth, it's Hated, it's Scary Terry's Saturday Nightmare, 94.7 The Beast.

0: Fear Factory, Lynchpin, Scary Terry, Saturday Nightmare. It's on 94.7 The Beast, Rock Unleashed, Metal Unleashed. And on Monday, we are unleashing more tickets to Rock Fest in Kadot with Dave and Chuck the Freaks, Rock Fest Hookup. 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

94.7 The Beast, Rock Unleashed, Metal Unleashed, Scary Terry's Saturday Nightmare. It was the last song that the late Brent Hinds recorded with Mastodon before his untimely death, that collaboration with Lamb of God and Floods of Triton. Megadeth before that, Holy Wars, The Punishment Due. I'm Scary Effin' Terry. You're not scared, are you? I mean, I know you're not, but I was trying to figure out a way to set up this song, so here it is, he said awkwardly. Iron Maiden, Fear of the Dark. It's on Scary Terry's Saturday Nightmare, 94.7 The Beast.

0: 94.7 The Beast, Rock Unleashed, Metal Unleashed, Scary Terry's Saturday Nightmare with Metallica covering Diamond Head and Am I Evil. I'm Scary F and Terry. That just about does it for tonight's show. Big thank you to our guests tonight, Dave Mustaine of Megadeth, Dino Cazadas of Fear Factory, and Johannes Eckerstorm of Avatar. And as always and forever, thank you to you. 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
3: Tonight we'll see scattered clouds and a chance of frost with a low of 34. And for Mother's Day, expect partly cloudy skies and cool temperatures again, with some breezy winds out of the northwest at 5 to 15 miles per hour. Our high will be 53, and Monday will start off cold before warming up to a high of 56. With your storm track forecast, I'm meteorologist Tanner Blonky.
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2: Tonight we'll see scattered clouds and a chance of frost.

0: with a low of 34. And for Mother's Day, expect partly cloudy skies and cool temperatures again, with some breezy winds out of the northwest at 5 to 15 miles per hour. Our high will be 53, and Monday will start off cold before warming up to a high of 56. With your Storm Track forecast, I'm meteorologist Tanner Blonky.
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I tell my bitch, get ready to go. 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
3: Tonight we'll see scattered clouds and a chance of frost with a low of 34. And for Mother's Day, expect partly cloudy skies and cool temperatures again, with some breezy winds out of the northwest at 5 to 15 miles per hour. Our high will be 53, and Monday will start off cold before warming up to a high of 56. With your storm track forecast, I'm meteorologist Tanner Blonky.
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3: Tonight we'll see scattered clouds and a chance of frost with a low of 34. And for Mother's Day, expect partly cloudy skies and cool temperatures again with some breezy winds out

0: the northwest at 5 to 15 miles per hour. Our high will be 53, and Monday will start off cold before warming up to a high of 56. With your storm track forecast, I'm meteorologist Tanner Blonky.
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2: 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About a good 3 minutes, all right?
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0: it's Dave and Chuck the Freak, and we have your Rockfest hookup. 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
3: Tonight we'll see scattered clouds and a chance of frost with a low of 34. And for Mother's Day, expect partly cloudy skies and cool temperatures again, with some breezy winds out of the northwest at 5 to 15 miles per hour. Our high will be 53, and Monday will start off cold before warming up to a high of 56. With your storm track forecast, I'm meteorologist Tanner Blonky.
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1: Tonight we'll see scattered clouds and a chance of frost with a low of 34. And for Mother's Day, expect partly cloudy skies and cool temperatures again, with some breezy winds out of the northwest at 5 to 15 miles per hour. Our high will be 53, and Monday will start off cold before warming up to a high of 56. With your storm track forecast, I'm meteorologist Tanner Blonkey.
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2: Welcome to Wisconsin Weekend. This is the weekly news magazine of Midwest communication stations that serve central Wisconsin. I'm Chris Conley. Stevens Point is ready to accept contractors' bids to build a new city hall. You'll hear from Mayor Mike Wiese about that. But first, students were welcomed back to the Riverside Elementary School, damaged by a tornado last month. You'll hear from their principal and how students are adjusting when we come right back on Wisconsin Weekend.
3: 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Career and technical educators are professionals who teach the next generation of students going into these fields. 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
4: 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It's a potential passion. And you get to work with students and see them going on to careers in this field. 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And I think when you bring teachers and students together like that, you get to see a different side of their potential. There is nothing more exciting than that.
3: If this seems like something you'd be interested in, go to acteonline.org and search for Teach CTE.
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2: 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I'm Chris Conley. Students were welcomed back earlier this week to Riverside Elementary School in Ringgold. Monday, they were back in their regular classes after 8 days of classes in a temporary location at the Greenheck Turner Community Fieldhouse. Principal Kevin Campman says he and his staff have a lot to be thankful for.
10: Grateful for our first responders, grateful for our DC Evers crew that found a plan to get us through the past 2 weeks. Thankful for the construction workers that worked very, very quickly to get us back.
2: He says that students handled the 2 weeks very well.
10: Routines are everything for kids. So the sooner we can get back to normal routines and that sense of normalcy, that's also going to help with their ability to cope.
2: And he says it doesn't look like it from the road, but the Riverside School building did sustain significant damage.
10: There was a glass wall that faces our playground that blew in. The wind then kind of came into the building and pushed out on the far end. We had two classrooms on the backside that the wind actually pushed out the brick wall.
2: He says teachers took a two-phased approach to learning at the Green Heck Turner Community Center, wanting to make sure that students were prioritized.
10: We really focused on community and connectedness and really the people. It was people first, and let's take care of one another. And then week two is where we jumped into let's get back to some of our more normal academics and the patterns we had.
2: More of Wisconsin Weekend when we come right back.
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2: Our This Day stories are heard on WKZO Kalamazoo, Michigan, and WTAQ Green Bay, Wisconsin. The Reverend Myron Dougherty was part of the temperance movement, churches that would campaign against alcoholism. Two saloon-going men kidnapped the Reverend's son at gunpoint. They made him drink at the local saloon and then left him passed out on the front steps of his father's church on Sunday morning. The Reverend Dougherty was so disgusted that he couldn't lead that Sunday's church service. A woman from the congregation volunteered to speak in his place, Juliet Calhoun. She talked about the importance of mothers raising their children and giving them a strong moral compass. Back then, it was unheard of for a woman to give a sermon. Albion, Michigan, celebrated the first Mother's Day on this day, May 10th, 1877. And on this day, give thanks to your mother. I'm Chris Conley. This is Wisconsin Weekend. I'm Chris Conley. Stevens Point is ready to accept contractors' bids to help build a new city hall. Mayor Mike Wiezo, who we spoke to on May the 4th day, spoke about the project with WSAU's news director Mike Leishner.
1: Here at City Hall, we're celebrating May the 4th properly.
3: Right.
1: We have a May the 4th party in a break room. They are doing all sorts of things. They're having Yoda soda. We're doing 7 Leia salad. Han burgers.
3: Oh, that's clever.
1: Right?
3: That's clever.
1: And I brought in dessert. I brought in Obi-Wan cannolis.
3: Is there a cake, though? Is there a circle cake? A Death Star cake.
1: Strange Things are afoot at the Circle Cake? No. Different movie.
3: Okay. Yeah, different. Yeah, very different.
1: Here at the city of Stevens Point, we are embracing May the 4th. And be careful, because just a few short days from now, as you saw with Darth Vader earlier, is Revenge of the 5th.
3: Yes.
1: I don't know. We're just
3: four and a half minutes.
1: For our own,
3: who had the over under on how long we were going to carry this out? We went 4.5 minutes. I'm thinking some people hit the over.
1: Hey, never tell me the odds.
3: Yeah, exactly. Don't tell me the odds is right. Well, Mayor Wiezo, always appreciate the May the 4th good humor. Again, the city of Stevens Point is open for business. Developers, you are not going to run into Darth Vader when you walk in the door. And we especially want to clarify that for the contractors who are interested in bidding on the new city hall, the new Death Star, if you will. How is that process going? Obviously, still up in the air. I believe bids are still open, so you can't really say a whole lot, but
1: you want
3: people to know that we're in this process right now.
1: So the bid packets were released a little while ago, little over a week ago, I guess. And those are available on our website. You can find information on that if you're interested in bidding on City Hall. We're expecting a $15 million project coming up here, starting as early as June, with the designs. All of that stuff is available on StevensPoint.com. Bids are due, I think, on the 19th. Don't hold me to that. But bids are due in the later part of May. So make sure you get the deadline if you're interested in doing that. We've had lots of interest, contractors and subcontractors alike. We are hoping to have the bids reviewed at a late May special council meeting to get the winning bid approved, provided everything's in line with the budget. And if it is, we'll probably have a groundbreaking somewhere in the, I would say, early June phase. Construction is expected to last a little over a year. So we're hoping that summer of 2027, the folks here will be able to move into the city hall, get out of this building, and allow the county to start their remodel project at any time going forward. So effectively, we can save the taxpayers money over building a new courthouse. Estimates are about 50%. So we can be looking at a $50 million savings to the taxpayers of Portage County.
3: Yeah, and that's obviously the big project that's going to be taking up a lot of your time right now. Again, I know there's the bidding is still underway. You can't break the seals on them just yet. But what is, if you would, just take us inside, you know, City Hall a little bit as to what this process is like. What are you looking for in all these qualified bidders?
1: So the biggest thing we're looking for is coming in under budget. The biggest thing we're looking for is coming in under budget. If we have bids that are way more than that, we just can't afford it, and it's not going to happen, which is going to stop the dominoes from falling throughout the county. The reason we're doing this is not because we need a new city hall. We can certainly use one, because the building that we're in, we outgrew this years ago before I was even mayor. We literally have the IT department in a former locker room for the police department, complete with bathrooms and showers. it's just not an ideal place to not only work, but the workflow is cumbersome. Many of our departments interact on a regular basis. Everybody, of course, with the finance office, and they're not even adjacent to each other. So it's It's cumbersome in that regard. But could we stay here? Yeah, we probably could. It wouldn't be ideal. But more importantly, the county is in the process, as they have been for 20 years, looking to remodel or build a courthouse that has not only proper facilities for courtrooms, but security is a huge factor. When they built this building here in 1958, they weren't thinking about access and things that, you know, I'll just come out and say it, that some of the population just sees it as appropriate to do. Coming in, making threats, causing problems, those sorts of things. We want to make sure that the people in the courtrooms are safe. And because of that, they need a new facility. Now, a new facility is going to be upwards around $100 million. Unfortunately, that's a big chunk of change to put on the shoulders of the taxpayers. Mm-hmm. So I guess it's about 3 years ago now, we started talks about, hey, what would it look like if the city moved out of the building? Because we owned 27% of this building. And without a place to go, we obviously couldn't move out. So we worked out a swap with the county. They had purchased 1039 Ellis, which is the former Weber Tackle building. Associated Bank was in there. AIG was in there. Travel Guard. And most recently, it's been kind of vacant after the county bought it. They had Create Portage County in there along with one big tent. Portage County bought that. I was on county board at the time in 2015. For the sole purpose of tearing it down and having a land to build their new jail and courthouse.
3: Sure.
1: Well, they don't need that anymore. The jail is going in Plover, and they're well on their way to constructing that. So the important part was that we keep the courthouse downtown to serve those people that need it. So they swapped us, our 27% of the building, with the 1039 Ellis Street building. We tore that building down, as most people know already, and that's the site of the new City Hall. So we've got a nice layout. We worked very diligently for over a year with city staff to talk about what we need as far as adjacencies and all of the things that help city government flow. First and foremost, we're here for customer service. We have a lot of citizens that come in daily for all sorts of things, from voting and paying taxes to getting bartender licenses or zoning permits. So we wanted to make sure that we had open windows that were accessible all on the same floor. Right now, they're not. So the design has a layout that is not only efficient for workflow and should save us effort in the long run, but it also is going to be accessible for the citizenry who use it. Now, most importantly, that building is going to be a 100-year building. We don't need a ton of extra space now, mm-hmm. but we built it out with some future growth in mind. Over the next couple of years, we'll probably need some more staff and need space for offices there. But when 20 years roll around and we really need more space, we have the ability to not only build up on that structure, mm-hmm. Half of the second floor is unbuilt out at all, but it's designed in such a way where we can put a second floor on and we can build out. The space is big enough, and we left enough room on most of the sides where if we need to, we can also build out, which is generally cheaper. It's really taking into account what might happen over the next 50, 75, or even 100 years
3: right.
1: to make sure that we don't put future councils in a bind and you know put them in a situation like this where we're kind of landlocked in a building that we can't expand upon. So
3: I think the biggest thing with that, or the biggest example of how you need to kind of future-proof things, is just like information technology department, because who would have thought back in the 1970s that we would need rooms devoted to just servers and internet infrastructure and things like that, and all the power that would be required, or even, you know, what we're seeing right now, data centers and things like that. Obviously, that is a huge buzzword around the state right now. In fact, they're probably even going to be discussing one just a couple of communities over from you to the east in Wisconsin Rapids here in the next couple of weeks. Who would have thought that we would be needing, you know, things like that? So that those are the things that you don't think about now, but you might need 20 or 30 years from now.
1: Right. And speaking of power, I'm going to go back to the forest and just do one of these.
3: Atta boy.
1: You know, it's not just City Hall, though. There's a lot of things going on. We have the old Edgewater site, the large parcel down by the river off of Water Street. We're working with a contractor right now to turn that into condos. It's my understanding that those condos are now available for pre-purchase online. So you can find those. They're roughly in the $300,000 range. We are still working with a development on the north side of town near campus for some workforce and affordable housing. That project is also moving along. The Opera House, I know a lot of people are concerned about that, the old Fox Theater, which is now the Opera House. They're moving along. As a matter of fact, just last week, we did a walkthrough, and things are getting really close. They expect to be open later this summer. So that's available for bookings if you have a wedding, bar mitzvah, or maybe you just want to get the old Sith gang together. We could probably have a rebel base hidden underneath somewhere. Whatever works. But those things are all moving along. And I got some really cool news, and I don't have a confirmation yet. Okay. But we're trying to make the 4th of July celebration extra special because it's the 250th. We had originally put $30,000 extra in the operational budget, I'm sorry, capital budget for the celebration. However, a few people pointed out that it didn't make sense to be raising taxes and throwing a big party. So we wound up getting a private donation from the Sarimer Family Foundation in the amount of $30,000, and that's going to help us add some extra bands, a better fireworks show, and with any luck, I'll have an announcement for you in a week or so. About something that has never been seen before in central Wisconsin, but could be cool as heck.
3: Ooh.
1: You ironically, it has something to do a little bit with outer space in a very indirect way. So, yeah, we won't be having any sort of Imperial Stormtrooper presence, but we will have something very cool, hopefully. So keep your fingers crossed, Michael.
3: Will I believe me. Hey, I love a good fireworks show.
1: Yeah.
3: I love the 4th of July. And if you're going to make it bigger and better, I am all in. You don't need to convince me.
1: So I think I hear the Emperor's shuttle landing. So I'm going to have to cut out here. Anything else you want to talk about before we part ways?
3: The only other thing I was going to ask you about, obviously we found out a couple weeks ago that Sheriff Lucas, not running for re-election, he's going to retire. What has he meant to the community?
1: I can't say enough good things about Sheriff Lucas. Before we go any further, though, I want to introduce you to Amy. Amy, say hi.
4: Hello.
1: Get in front of the camera. Amy's part of the Rebel Alliance too.
3: Okay.
1: Amy makes sure things run smoothly around here.
3: Indeed.
1: So with Sheriff Lucas, he was elected just before I became mayor.
3: Sure.
1: And honestly, he's done significant changes that have improved the services of not only the Sheriff's Department, but emergency management and honestly, Portage County in general. He has served the community well, and I'm not sure that's going to stop after retirement either. He's one of those guys where I think he's still going to stay involved a little bit.
3: Sure.
1: Just maybe back off a little bit. You might coach, youth football or something at Almond Bancroft or get involved there somehow.
3: Absolutely.
1: I really don't know what his retirement plans are, but we certainly wish him well. And again, I can't say enough good things about him. We thank him very much for his service to the community and quite frankly, all the memories that him and I have created together with the Mic Drop Challenge. And the Shriners show that gets put on every October. Oh, yeah. We have a lot of fun with those things. Fundraisers, bell ringing, all those things that make you part of the community. And we thank Sheriff Lucas for doing that.
3: Yeah, I got a feeling we're still going to hear from Sheriff Lucas as he heads out into retirement. But yeah. I know he was, you and he were pretty tight in the community as, the mayor of the largest city in the county and the sheriff. Generally are in a sense like that, and the Mic Drop Challenges were definitely my favorite, so we're gonna miss that, but I'm sure the county's gonna be in pretty good hands for the years to come.
1: We'll have that election and we'll see who it is. I think Josh Ostrowski so far is the only candidate that has declared, and Josh would make a great sheriff. So we'll see what happens there in November, too.
2: And that's all the time we have for this week's edition of Wisconsin Weekend. Thanks for joining us. I'm Chris Conley.
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Remember Little Red Riding Hood? She couldn't determine her grandmother from a wolf. 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
5: For Mother's Day, we will be partly cloudy and cool again, with some sprinkles possible, a high of 53, winds out of the northwest at 5 to 15 miles per hour. Tonight will be clear and cold, with a low of 31, and Monday we'll see increasing clouds throughout the day, with a high of 57. With your storm track forecast, I'm meteorologist Tanner Blonky.
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8: For Mother's Day, we will be partly cloudy and cool again, with some sprinkles possible, a high of 53, winds out of the northwest at 5 to 15 miles per hour. Tonight will be clear and cold with a low of 31, and Monday we'll see increasing clouds throughout the day with a high of 57. With your storm track forecast, I'm meteorologist Tanner Blonky.
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3: For Mother's Day, we will be partly cloudy and cool again, with some sprinkles possible, a high of 53, winds out of the northwest at 5 to 15 miles per hour. Tonight will be clear and cold, with a low of 31, and Monday we'll see increasing clouds throughout the day, with a high of 57. With your storm track forecast, I'm meteorologist Tanner Blonky.
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1: I tell my bitch, get ready to go. 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
1: For Mother's Day, we will be partly cloudy and cool again, with some sprinkles possible, a high of 53, winds out of the northwest at 5 to 15 miles per hour. Tonight will be clear and cold, with a low of 31, and Monday we'll see increasing clouds throughout the day, with a high of 57. With your storm track forecast, I'm meteorologist Tanner Blonke.
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2: For Mother's Day, we will be partly cloudy and cool again, with some sprinkles possible, a high of 53, winds out of the northwest at 5 to 15 miles per hour. Tonight will be clear and cold with a low of 31, and Monday we'll see increasing clouds throughout the day with a high of 57. With your storm track forecast, I'm meteorologist Tanner Blonky.
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0: it's Dave and Chuck the Freak, and we have your Rockfest hookup. 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
5: For Mother's Day, we will be partly cloudy and cool again, with some sprinkles possible, a high of 53, winds out of the northwest at 5 to 15 miles per hour. Tonight will be clear and cold, with a low of 31, and Monday we'll see increasing clouds throughout the day, with a high of 57. With your storm track forecast, I'm meteorologist Tanner Blonky.
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1: For Mother's Day, we will be partly cloudy and cool again, with some sprinkles possible, a high of 53, winds out of the northwest at 5 to 15 miles per hour. Tonight will be clear and cold, with a low of 31, and Monday we'll see increasing clouds throughout the day, with a high of 57. With your storm track forecast, I'm meteorologist Tanner Blonky.
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0: 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Gonna play the great music like Metallica, Linkin Park, Foo Fighters, and I'll be saying dumb stuff and getting paid for it.
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4: For Mother's Day, we will be partly cloudy and cool again, with some sprinkles possible, a high of 53, winds out of the northwest at 5 to 15 miles per hour. Tonight will be clear and cold, with a low of 31, and Monday we'll see increasing clouds throughout the day, with a high of 57. With your storm track forecast, I'm meteorologist Tanner Blonke.
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4: For Mother's Day, we will be partly cloudy and cool again, with some sprinkles possible, a high of 53, winds out of the northwest at 5 to 15 miles per hour. Tonight will be clear and cold, with a low of 31, and Monday we'll see increasing clouds throughout the day, with a high of 57. With your storm track forecast, I'm meteorologist Tanner Blonke.
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0: it's Dave and Chuck the Freak, and we have your Rockfest hookup. 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First, you're going to need a password.
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3: For Mother's Day, we will be partly cloudy and cool again, with some sprinkles possible, a high of 53, winds out of the northwest at 5 to 15 miles per hour. Tonight will be clear and cold, with a low of 31, and Monday we'll see increasing clouds throughout the day, with a high of 57. With your storm track forecast, I'm meteorologist Tanner Blonky.
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4: For Mother's Day, we will be partly cloudy and cool again, with some sprinkles possible, a high of 53, winds out of the northwest at 5 to 15 miles per hour. Tonight will be clear and cold, with a low of 31, and Monday we'll see increasing clouds throughout the day, with a high of 57. With your storm track forecast, I'm meteorologist Tanner Blonky.
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0: Yo, what's up? 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
3: For Mother's Day, we will be partly cloudy and cool again, with some sprinkles possible, a high of 53, winds out of the northwest at 5 to 15 miles per hour. Tonight will be clear and cold, with a low of 31, and Monday we'll see increasing clouds throughout the day, with a high of 57. With your storm track forecast, I'm meteorologist Tanner Blonke.
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5: Tonight will be clear and cold with a low of 31. And Monday will be sunny through midday, then we'll see increasing clouds later on in the afternoon, a high of 57, chances of rain overnight. And Tuesday will be cloudy and rainy with a high of 66. With your storm track forecast, I'm meteorologist Tanner Blonky.
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